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1: Okay, you got it. Coming up.

0: 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I want you to get together. Put your hands together one time. 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